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Is there a triple digits in golf? Because that's where I would rank, right? It's 95.7 The Jet, variety 80s, 90s, and more. It's the Boeing Classic, some of the best in golf out at Snoqualmie Ridge this weekend. 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
1: 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And this was the number one song on the radio. 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Sandy Gibb. 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

Jackson, Billie Jean, 95.7 The Jet, Variety of the 80s, 90s, and more. Oh, we're back in Vegas. And why not you? 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We'll get you down there with $1,000 in your pocket. 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Back Monday, first thing, just after 9, right here on The Jet.

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Rain are out on the pitch tonight at Lumen Field before the Seahawks have the preseason match tomorrow. And also a little I-5 rivalry with the Portland Fire in town to take on the Seattle Storm. They tip at 7 over at Climate Pledge Arena. Naked Eyes and the Jets.

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0: all about close and no cigar. It's 95.7, the Jet Variety, the 80s, 90s, and more. It's so funny. I was on a conference call the other day, and I went, Jeff Stevens, you're the Jeff Stevens. Never met him. And I was like, oh, hey, yeah, now I get it. He was on the call, and he had disco balls behind him. So there you go. It's the 80s show tomorrow night, Jeff Stevens. And the focus on tomorrow night's 80s show, it's the songs that didn't quite make it to number one. Number twos, yes. Not like that. Anyway, tomorrow night, 7, right here on the Jet.
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Aerosmith and Come Together, 95.7 The Jet, variety of the 80s, 90s, and more. I'm Sarge. Before we know, we're going to be back at school, right? I know. And hey, you know, our Thank a Teacher program is back. 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Thanks to Toner's Shoes with $5,000 for their classroom supplies, what they may need.

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Good news is Bob Hauer designated to get you home safely. By the way, do it safely, if you will. It's Buffalo Springfield now on The Jets.

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Bob Howard here. Remember, three shots at $1,000, a trip for two to the iHeartRadio Music Festival. Back Monday morning with Jody and Bender after 9.

Have a great weekend. Monday, we're back. We've got tickets to see Journey at Climate Pledge. You'll be listening for the song of the day the moment the show starts at 6 Monday morning on The Jet.

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We've got Journey tickets. 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

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Let's go road tripping, huh? Remember Easy Rider? It's not as good weekend. Check it out. Steppenwolf.

Paul Abdul on 95.7 The Jet. It's Bob Howard here. This song will save lives. That's right. It's the beat for hands only CPR. Hope you never have to use it. That'll be good. You remember it if you do.

0: 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What's got you feeling good, Matt?
1: So I had my nephew, who's maybe like 4 years old, come over to my house the other day. And I haven't ever got to spend time with him. And we had a great time, and I was teaching him how to throw punches through boxing. And he's starting to get the hang of it. So I think we'll get to continue that next time.

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It's Jody and Bender. Have a great weekend. Monday, we're back. We've got tickets to see Journey at Climate Pledge. You'll be listening for the song of the day the moment the show starts at 6 Monday morning on

0: 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What's got you feeling good tonight, Heather?
1: 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I love him so much.
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Mornings here at the Mighty 95.7 The Jet. 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

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Three shots at $1,000 and a trip for two to the iHeartRadio Music Festival to come your way again. Jody and Bender, have you set with that? Coming up Monday morning after 9.

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Bob Hauer here. Thanks for listening this evening. Yeah, check out those roads around the Puget Sound. This weekend going to be closed

Ace of Base is near 11 o'clock, 95.7 The Jet. Bob Howard here. Does it really matter what the song's about? I still just love it, right? Night Ranger.

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0: Marvin Gaye for whatever you're up to tonight. It is 95.7 The Jet with Bob Howard. So there are many benefits to having a dog. New one, kids get sick less. That's true. It's a study in Finland showing babies who grow up around dogs are on average healthier and require fewer antibiotic courses than their peers. They're also less likely to develop respiratory tract infections. Now, some of this research showed that certain dog-associated microbes, or their accommodations, actually contribute to up to a quarter of the protective effect of dog ownership on a child's respiratory tract. Also can actually keep them healthy through the first year of life, too.
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95.7 The Jet. I'm Jeff Davis. Just after midnight. Let me officially welcome you to Saturday. Yes, thank you. Welcome to the weekend. Paul McCartney and Wings.

95.7 The Jet. I'm Jeff Davis. Thanks for hanging out with me early on a Saturday. Happy weekend. Billy Joel has been really busy lately, posting live performances on his YouTube channel. The latest, A Matter of Trust, from a Yankee Stadium show back in 1990.

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Seattle's variety of the 80s, 90s, and more. 95.7 The Jet. I'm Jeff Davis. Into another long set of the greatest hits. Doing a back-to-back all weekend. You know, are the Eagles ever going to actually take it easy? Are they ever going to retire? Adding more dates to the Sphere residency in Vegas. 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

Seattle's variety of the 80s, 90s, and more. 95.7 The Jet. I'm Jeff Davis. Just after 1 o'clock. Happy weekend. You ready for this? The Aerosmith Ballet. It's real. The Virginia National Ballet is going to perform it next May. Dance This Way.

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Seattle's variety of the 80s, 90s, and more. 95.7 The Jet. I'm Jeff Davis. If you haven't seen the Michael Jackson biopic yet, where have you been? It's already grossed over $1 billion worldwide. It's like the biggest biopic ever. Just called Michael. And if you haven't seen it, well, you can watch it on Stars. They're streaming it now. And the sequel is on the way. And yes, it's going to be called Michael 2. How'd they come up with that?

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I'm Jeff Davis, heading toward 2 o'clock. It's more of the greatest hits back-to-back for you. 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And the season 2 premiere episode is a two-parter, Sex Lives of Sorority Girls. 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

95.7 The Jet. I'm Jeff Davis. It is just after 2 o'clock. Thanks for hanging out with me late tonight here, or early this morning, however you look at it. Playing more of the greatest hits back-to-back for you. And have you heard of the all-new Smart Bra? This could be serious. We'll tell you what that's all about in just a few. Huey Lewis and the News.

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1: I just wanted to share that I recently had my third surgery for breast cancer and got the news that I am now cancer-free. Yeehaw!
0: Oh, wow, Vicky. Congratulations. That is great news. Holla!

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95.7 The Jeff. I'm Jeff Davis. Good morning. Heading toward 3 o'clock. Nancy Wilson says Heart has finished up a new album. The first one in 10 years. Here's Magic Man.

Seattle's variety of the 80s, 90s, and more. 95.7 The Jet. Good morning, I'm Jeff Davis. Just after 3 o'clock, if you're working, hope you're surviving this third shift. Gloria Gaynor.

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1: I'm Jeff Davis. Good morning. You know, sunshine is not good for you
0: if you've been out making margaritas all day. A woman in Brooklyn squeezed 30 limes for cocktails at a party, didn't wash her hands thoroughly. Then she went out into the sun, got severe burns. She needed medical treatment. This is a condition. All right, write this down. Phytophotodermatitis. Plant juices like lime interact with the sunlight, causing skin damage. It's like a chemical burn. So wash your hands. Hotel California, it's the Eagles.

0: Seattle's variety of the 80s, 90s, and more. 95.7 The Jet. Good morning, I'm Jeff Davis. Another long set of the greatest hits back-to-back for you. Steve Winwood and Tony Basil coming up. 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

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I'm Jeff Davis. Good morning. Heading toward 4 o'clock. Back into another long set of the greatest hits. Steve Winwood, Chaka Khan from Back in the High Life. 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

95.7 The Jet. Good morning, I'm Jeff Davis. It is just after 4 o'clock. Happy Saturday, happy weekend. It's true, we've got the greatest hits back-to-back, playing more of your favorites like Spandau Ballet.

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Seattle's variety of the 80s, 90s, and more. 95.7 The Jet. Good morning, I'm Jeff Davis. Happy weekend. It's hard to believe that this song never made it to the top 40. Everybody knows it, and Elton says it's the finest song of his career. Here's Tiny Dancer. Blue.

Eagles variety of the 80s, 90s, and more. 95.7 The Jet. Good morning, I'm Jeff Davis. Back into another long set of the greatest hits. This song started out as a poem called Wheels in My Mind. It also happens to be the first Journey song that Steve Perry did the lead vocals on. He brought that signature sound to the band, and it was their first hit, Wheel in the Sky.

95.7 The Jet. Good morning. I'm Jeff Davis, heading toward 5 o'clock. The stage adaptation of Purple Rain is happening next year in New York City. The Majestic Theater on Broadway. The previews begin March 12th. It opens on April 12th. Prince and the Revolution. I never meant to

0: Seattle's variety of the 80s, 90s, and more. 95.7 The Jet. I'm Jeff Davis. Good morning. Just after 5 o'clock. Happy Saturday. More of the greatest hits back to back. Flying cars coming to a city near you.
1: Are you serious?
0: Totally serious. And we'll tell you what city that is in just a few. Michael Jackson.

0: Seattle's variety of the 80s, 90s, and more. 95.7 The Jet. Good morning, I'm Jeff Davis, rolling through another long set of the greatest hits for you back-to-back. Happy Saturday. If you're not making plans to go to Coachella next year, well, you might want to rethink that. William Shatner was on CNN. He says he might be there with his new heavy metal band. They've got a new album coming out, too, and they're going to do some performances at Riot Fest and possibly Coachella. He called it the one in the desert. The official lineup is not out yet. He's 95.
1: Goodness.
0: I know. Here

0: 95.7 The Jet. I'm Jeff Davis. It's another long set of the greatest hits back-to-back. 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

0: Seattle's variety of the 80s, 90s, and more. 95.7 The Jet. Good morning, I'm Jeff Davis. Thanks for hanging out with me all night long into Saturday morning with more of the greatest hits next. Got Naked Eyes and Journey in just a few. And Monday morning at 9 o'clock, just for you, another shot at your trip for two, plus $1,000 spending money, taking you off to the iHeartRadio Music Festival, presented by Capital One, September 18th and 19th in Las Vegas. It's two nights, one stage, and there's something for everybody. You got BTS, you got Kenny Chesney, Muse, Snoop Dogg, Weezer, Cardi B, the Goo Goo Dolls. The whole world's going to be listening on iHeartRadio, but you could be there in person. 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
1: Hey, weekend warriors, how's a little trail therapy sound right now? Hop in. 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Tune out all those work emails and turn up that twin turbo V6 engine. 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

0: 95.7 The Jet. Good morning, I'm Jeff Davis. We are back into another long set of the greatest hits. 10 days until your pumpkin spice latte is back at Starbucks. I still say that's too early. Always something there to remind me. Naked Eyes.
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It is Variety of the 80s, 90s, and more. I'm JT. Hope you're having a great weekend. Coming up, Kenny Loggins. We're going to get to the Jackson 5, too. Here's Foreigner.

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I'm JTR. Seahawks are stepping up their technology game. How about this? Dolby Laboratories and the Seahawks have announced a partnership to bring Dolby OptiView technology to the Seahawk fans, making our live streaming coverage of these games so much better with Dolby Vision. 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

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And I'm JT, and you know our iHeartRadio Music Festival is coming up, right? 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

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I'm JT. 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Here's Bryan Adams.

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Devin the Jet variety from the 80s, 90s, and more. I'm JT, and don't forget this week on the 80s show with Jeff Stevens. It's all about your 80s favorites, and a focus this week on number twos. Yeah, the songs that did not make number one. It all starts at 7 o'clock tonight. This one did make it to number one for 5 weeks in a row.

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It's coming up. We're going to be in Vegas September 18th and 19th. Boy, the lineup, too, this year. The Goo Goo Dolls, Kenny Chesney, Lady Wilson. How about Snoop Dogg and Weezer? So many others. Be listening for those winning keywords. That's your chance to win the trip for you and a buddy. Plus, we'll throw in $1,000 spending money. Next opportunity to grab it all, coming up Monday morning at 9.

95.7 The Jet Variety from the 80s, 90s, and more. JT, don't forget, now I'll be listening with Jody and Bender all week long. They've got a lot of winning going on, no doubt about that. And this week, how about a pair of tickets to go see Journey at Climate Pledge Arena, September 21st. Jody and Bender, Monday morning. Here's Guns N' Roses.

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movie Nimrod is out this weekend. 95.7 The Jet, Variety of the 80s, 90s, and more. I'm Sarge. And speaking of the weekend, it will eventually come to an end. And when you get back to work Monday, another chance for you to pick up $1,000 and head off to Vegas. Actually, three opportunities. And be at our iHeartRadio Music Festival, the Goo Goo Dolls, Snoop Dogg, and so much more. First chance to win just after 9, Monday on The Jet.

Hope a little more better in the air tonight for sure. Of course, the Mariners and the Storm losing last night. It's 95.7 The Jet, variety of the 80s, 90s. Where good news is, Seattle Rain won last night at Lumen Field. Tonight, the Hawks preseason matchup with the Cowboys. Just about 5 o'clock.

all the weekend, but you know, get your workday calendar all set up here. It's 95.7 The Jet, variety of the 80s, 90s, and more. I'm Sarge. I'll be with you at the end of the workday on Monday. Not coming empty-handed either. Got a chance to get you in to see the Mariners take on the A's Monday afternoon right here on The Jet.

trying to knock the premise of the movie, but, you know, it's, all right, the end of Oak Street. You've seen the, all right, it's 95.7 The Jet, variety of the 80s, 90s, and more. Evidently, it's where a neighborhood moves back to prehistoric times. They're fighting off dinosaurs. Have you met my HOA? I mean, really?

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We got Mariners tickets. 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

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It's coming up September 18th and 19th. We'll get you there with $1,000 in your pocket just after 9 Monday right here on the

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I'm sorry, Steve Perry, he came up in my feed this morning, putting out just the most lovely words of encouragement and the ups and downs of life. 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He says, man, it's not going to happen. 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

0: pretty much who hasn't been there? It's, the list is getting smaller and smaller. 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

Tuesday night, what a show it's going to be. Christopher Cross, The Romantics, and this band, Under the Stars, down there in Auburn at White River Amphitheater. What a show it's going to be for sure. It's Toto in Africa now on the Jet.

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I keep on saying it. Bob, you got it. You got to pace yourself, all right? It's 95.7 The Jet, right in the 80s, 90s more. He reached out using the talkback mic. Say, hey, listen, we got football coming up today. We need some tailgating music. 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Pace yourself, brother. 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

go on a workout and you just don't quite make it to the top of the hill. You just get kind of close. Well, that's what tonight's 80s show is all about with Jeff Stevens. It's a focus on number twos, songs that didn't make it to number one tonight at 7 right here on 95.7 The

Long ago, Adam Lambert and Queen parted the party in Vegas, and our 16th annual iHeartRadio Music Festival presented by Capital One is back September 18th and 19th with Snoop Dogg. You got Goo Goo Dolls, Kenny Chesney, the local favorite Benson Boone. 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

10 innings. That's a heartbreaker, right? It's been one of those seasons. Tough. Yeah, that's the way baseball goes. 95.7 The Jet. Right in the 80s, 90s. Well, don't throw anything at the radio. I'm just the messenger. Mariners going to be back in town. Always a good time to go out for a game, though. They've got the Athletics in town for a series coming up early September. Jody and Bender can get you to that September 3rd game Monday morning right here on The Jets.

through life, and I have my opinion of what I like and what I don't like, and, you know, I gotta admit, I liked it, but it's also kind of interesting to watch how other people react. 95.7 The Jet, variety of the 80s, 90s, more. Finally got in to see The Odyssey, saw it in the IMAX last night, and, yeah, the response from people when we were walking out of the

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We could get you there with $1,000 in your pocket to see Benson Boone, BTS, Goo Goo Dolls, Snoop Dogg. First thing Monday morning, just after 9, right here with the Jets.

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My name is Hannah. How you doing? Happy Saturday. I hope you're having a great weekend so far. I love the weekend. One of the reasons why I love the weekend, I just feel like we're more laxed with what we eat on the weekends. There's not as much planning involved. And most families actually have what they call a dining manager. This is the person that makes all of the food decisions in the family. Yeah, that's definitely me. On the other hand, though, my husband is the laundry manager. So yeah, I would much rather be the dining manager than the laundry manager.

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Thank you so much for listening to 95.7 The Jet, Seattle's variety of the 80s, 90s, and more. Have you had a pretty good summer so far? Have you gotten to do anything fun? Do you feel like you have lived it to its fullest? I hope so. I mean, we still have a little bit of time left, but for a lot of the country, kids are already back in school, summer is winding down, and about 23% of Americans are sad that summer is over because they just haven't lived life to the fullest this summer. I think we're more likely to be sad because of the weather changing, right? Well, we still have a couple more weeks, about a month left of this summer, so what can you plan? What can you do to make sure you are not part of that 23% of people that are sad when it ends? Hey, and don't forget, take your vacation days. Don't leave any of those on the table, all right?

Thunder. Have a great weekend. Monday, we're back. We've got tickets to see Journey at Climate Pledge. You'll be listening for the song of the day the moment the show starts at 6 Monday morning.

0: curious about who offers the best deals on top-rated Samsung, LG, and Sony TVs? The answer is surprising. It's not online, and it's not the warehouse clubs. The best deals on top-rated TVs are at Video Only. Don't believe it? Then check out the trade-in deals at Video Only. How about $500 for your old TV? Try doing that online. Before you buy that new TV, drop into Video Only. If you don't, you'll be sorry.
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0: 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For the first time in over 15 years, 7-Up has changed their recipe. 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

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All right, if our Mariners want to see the playoffs this year, they got a little work to do. 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But they need your support. 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

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I love the movie Barbie, and I would really like a sequel. I think a lot of us would, but it's in jeopardy right now for nothing other than money, of course. So Margot Robbie, who played Barbie, and Ryan Gosling, who played Ken, want a little too much money for round two. But it makes sense. They made so much money for the first movie. I think Margot Robbie made like $50 million that they said, sure, we'll do it again, but you're going to have to sign that check. I just really hope they figure it out. I think it would be a great sequel, and I feel like the world needs Barbie 2 right now.

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